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0: Investigasyon at katunayan, sinabi ko nga po kay General Natates, yung mga identify po na ating pong ahente na pumasok sa GSIS, ay amin pong isusumite sa isang malayong investigasyon po ng Philippine National Police po.
1: Last question on my part, ma'am. This morning po, nag-post po si Senator Amy ng letter addressed to the President, and sinabi niya dito that in view of the serious allegations and without prejudging the outcome of any investigation, I respectfully urge the following officials to be temporarily relieved from their duties pending the completion of a full, impartial, and independent inquiry. NBI Director Attorney Melvin Matibag, NBI National Capital Region Chief Attorney Emeterio Dongalio Jr., and NBI Organized and Transnational Crimes Division Chief Attorney Bomediano po. Would you like to comment, sir?
0: Well, that is the prerogative of the good senator. Pero tayo naman po, nagsisilbi po tayo sa pleasure po ng ating appointing authority at kung ano po yung mandatong ibinigay po sa atin. 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
2: Sunod na tanong mula kay Harley Balbena, IBC 13.
3: Hi, sirs. Sir, just in case ma-confirm natin na nakaalis na talaga si Bato sa Senado, ano po yung magiging immediate response natin? Magkakaroon ba tayo ng, sorry for the term, manhunt operation?
0: Siguro po, ang iintay muna natin kung ano talaga yung nangyari doon, kung nakaalis na po talaga si Senator Bato. Pero just the same, there will be an interagency collaboration with the PNP, NBI, the law enforcement agencies, ang DOJ po, ang PCTC, at syempre po, in always in coordination with the Office of the President bago po tayo makapagbigay ng talagang pahayag na sigurado pong gagawin.
3: UPNP Chief Natates, sir, can the Philippine National Police under your leadership ensure that no special treatment will be given to Senator Ronald Bato Dela Rosa, who is a former PNP chief?
4: Wala po tayong special treatment yan. We implement the law without fear or favor. And the Philippine National Police, ay, of course, for any eventuality, arrest or whatsoever, we are always preparing ourselves para ma-improve ang ating operation and back up by strong collaboration with the concerned agencies, especially the Department of Justice in cases of warrant of arrest. And of course, in different law enforcement agencies.
2: Okay, sunod na tanong mula kay Ivy Reyes Villanueva.
5: Hi, good morning po, PNP Chief. From your professional experience and capacity as PNP chief, how would you assess the direction of the gunshots? Kasi po yung direction ay medyo mataas, tapos sa glass door, and it's just one location, sir.
4: Okay. Mahirap mag-speculate, ano, but of course, let's just wait for the result of the investigation. Lalong-lalo na we are counting more than hundreds of testimonies of witnesses, whether witnesses and or yung hindi involved doon na nakakita, and different physical evidence na nandoon, and actually hindi ko pa nakita yung kanilang yung ginawa ng SOCO, meron silang reconstruction doon. Okay, so we'll update the media and the public about the result of this investigation.
5: Director Matibag, may we know why the last-minute request of GSIS? Kasi 5 p.m. po nag-request, 6 p.m. po kayo dumating. What's the urgency po?
0: Ma'am Ivy, no, it's a good question. Actually, nung Monday pa lang po, meron na po kaming presence doon, verbal communication po sa kanya. Tapos early on, mag-verbal communication. But mas maganda, nagpadala na rin po siya ng sulat for our record purposes. 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
2: Sunod na tanong mula kay Tuesday New, DCBB.
6: Good afternoon, sirs. 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